Happy fall, y'all. It is Madison June. What's going on? How are you? I know you've been celebrating fall for weeks like I have, pumpkin spice and everything nice, but any excuse to listen to great music and celebrate. It's a Tuesday. Never going to give you up. Let's get things started with Rick Astley.

0: Well, it is officially official. Today is September 22nd, the first day of fall. It has looked like fall at my house for quite some time. I've been sipping on the pumpkin spice lattes and all. It's also National Eat Local Day, which is so important. I always say you've got to eat local, shop local before there's nothing local to eat or shop.
1: From the KGR Newsroom, I'm Jared Cirillo. A Jefferson County Sheriff's deputy is fortunate to not be injured after another vehicle T-boned his patrol car over the weekend. The sheriff's office confirms the deputy was heading home after work Saturday morning when the crash happened. The other driver was hospitalized for injuries. The deputy said he is experiencing soreness but is otherwise okay. Police believe the other driver may have been intoxicated. And no injuries reported after a vehicle struck a school bus in the Stevensville community. Police said the crash happened yesterday morning between a vehicle and a Stevensville School District bus. Six students were on the bus when another vehicle crashed into it while trying to avoid an accident on the road. Nobody was injured. All the students were safely delivered to school. A slight chance of evening rain showers, otherwise mostly cloudy skies, gradually becoming clear overnight. The morning low of 51, sunny and a bit breezy for Wednesday. Another beautiful day with the high of 77. I'm Jared Cirillo, KGR News.
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5: KGR weather forecast for Helena. Looks like tonight should be partly cloudy with an overnight low of 47 degrees. Tomorrow, partly cloudy skies, a bit windy at times with a high of 75. And tomorrow night, mostly clear, low 47. Friday should see partly cloudy skies, daytime high of 78. Then Friday night, partly cloudy with an overnight low of 58 degrees.
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0: When it comes to clipping coupons and shopping the deals, everyone is on board at this point. Even high-income earners are bargain hunting. Price of food, fuel, all of the other things, everyday necessities, so expensive. Even people earning six figures a year are looking for deals like never before. In fact, the CEO of Dollar General says more people are coming into their store than ever before, and it doesn't matter how much money they make.
1: From the KGR Newsroom, I'm Jared Cirillo. The deadline for the public to give their opinion on President Trump's plans to remove longstanding protections from national forest land is now being extended. The public comment period for the repeal of the 2001 Roadless Area Conservation Rule will now end October 8th. That gives residents another 2 weeks to submit their concerns. Montana has the third highest binge drinking rate in the nation, according to a new report. Valley Spring Recovery Center analyzed data on excessive alcohol consumption. It says they found nearly 22% of Montana adults reported binge drinking. The Centers for Disease Control and Prevention defines binge drinking as five or more drinks for men and four or more drinks for a woman. A slight chance of evening rain showers, otherwise mostly cloudy skies, gradually becoming clear overnight. The morning low of 51, sunny and a bit breezy for Wednesday, another beautiful day with the high of 77. I'm Jared Cirillo, KGR News.
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It's a Tuesday, friends. Maybe a Taco Tuesday. Just not a pumpkin spice Taco Tuesday. I know it's the first day of fall, but that might be where I draw the line. Might be a little too much. How about some red wine? It's UB40.

0: All of the best music. You will hear it here with me, Madison. You can find me on social media and say hi, Madison on air. 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But relaxation? Forget about it. 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

0: Nobody else is playing that, just us. And I'm going to be honest with you. I am so ready for fall. It's officially the first day today. But in the mail, I got a toy catalog from Walmart for Christmas. I'm not lying. I'm not lying. That's too soon. I don't even want to show it to my kids yet.
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5: 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Then Shades of Blue takes the stage at 8. We'll see you there.

Listening to Billy Joel doesn't get any better than that, does it? Hey, it is me, Madison. Lots of great music still coming up. Donna Summer, Journey, Queen. I want to send a special shout out to Joan Jett, celebrating a B-Day today, 68 years young. Happy birthday, Joan. Where would music

0: 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Hey, it's me, Madison. There's a couple who is taking their son to court because he won't move out. And before you think, wait a minute, cut him some slack. Maybe this is a young kid just getting started. No, no, no. He's a 41-year-old man, and this elderly couple said their patience has run out. They've been cooking him meals, washing and ironing his clothes for years. He has a perfectly good job, steady income, but he just doesn't want to leave. Are you for this? Are you team parents or team 41-year-old live-in son?
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0: Madison, Jude, and you hanging out together. This week is every wild brown bear's favorite week of the year. It is Fat Bear Week. If you've never heard of this, it's a viral phenomenon, Fat Bear Week. It follows the Alaskan brown bears. They prepare to hibernate this week, so they eat as much as they can, and there are webcams set up all over Alaska's National Park. And get this, you can vote every single year after watching the live stream. You can cast your vote for the fattest bear. Last year's competition was won by Chuck. He was roughly 1,200 pounds. I love this. I'm all for a good binge fest.
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If you love great music, well, you're in the right spot. You are amongst friends, Madison, June, and you getting down together. Today is National White Chocolate Day. People tell me all the time, Madison, that's not real chocolate. I don't care. I love it, and it's one of my favorites.

0: We're not slowing down. No, we're not. We're playing great music. You're hanging out with me, Madison. You can find me on social media at Madison on Air. Big shout out to Taylor Swift. Not only has she announced yet another song, because that's just how she is, but Taylor Swift is being honored with the first ever Artist Director Honor. This is going to be new at the 2026 MTV Video Music Awards, celebrating someone in music video direction, visual storytelling, who also happens to be the artist. If there was ever anyone who's just creating new categories, winning new awards, it would be Taylor.
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0: 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Hopefully you've been celebrating in a big way. Hopefully some cooler weather on the way. Madison June is my name. I will pumpkin spice until I can't pumpkin spice anymore. Okay? The pumpkin spice oatmeal cream pies, I'm just going to go on record as saying they're pretty darn good. I'll check in with you tomorrow. 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

0: 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What a string of hits for that great band. And Push got the B-52s taking it to the Love Shack on the way next.
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0: Sweet Dreams from A to This, Annie Lennox and the Eurythmics. 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

0: Going to play that for Chet and the crew working at the airport tonight, checking in with Billy Joel. It's a classic. And moving out, Scott the Money Man, too, in minutes.
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3: KGR Helena weather calls for mostly sunny skies and a high of 77 degrees this afternoon. Mostly cloudy overnight, even a slight chance of evening rain showers, gradually becoming mostly clear. We'll see the morning low drop to 51.

0: The other big song from those guys, Friday I'm in Love, back-to-back hits, love song. Of course, it's The Cure.
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0: Taking it sweet home, Alabama. One of a couple of back-to-back hits. It's a classic from Skinner. Got GNR, Guns N' Roses, DeBars, Quiet Riot on the way.
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6: KGR, Helena weather calls for mostly sunny skies and a high of 77 degrees this afternoon. Mostly cloudy overnight, even a slight chance of evening rain showers, gradually becoming mostly clear. We'll see the morning low drop to 51.

John Henley, Joe Walsh, and a band that kicked off their final farewell tour this past Friday at the Sphere in Vegas, the legendary Eagles, and Take It Easy. Got Cyndi Lauper on the way, too.

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5: KGR Helena weather calls for mostly sunny skies and a high of 77 degrees this afternoon. Mostly cloudy overnight, even a slight chance of evening rain showers, gradually becoming mostly clear. We'll see the morning low drop to 51.

0: doing just that, letting the music play with Shannon, and I've got more music to play for you. We'll kick it off with a classic from the Goo Goo Dolls next.
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0: singing about that magic man. It's Hearts, Ann and Nancy Wilson. It's Mike Scott playing the greatest classic hits of all time, all your favorites. Some of the late 60s, 70s, 80s, 90s, and of course, early 2000s. Prince on the way to kick things off. Blue Oyster Cult and a classic, one of the first big hits of the early 70s for the band ABBA as well.
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2: KGR, Helena weather calls for mostly sunny skies and a high of 77 degrees this afternoon. Mostly cloudy overnight, even a slight chance of evening rain showers, gradually becoming mostly clear. We'll see the morning low drop to 51.

0: One of the most iconic bands of the 70s, for sure, was that very band, Peter Cetera and Chicago, and you're the inspiration. I'm Mike Scott. Coffee's going, and all of your favorite classic hits on the way. We'll kick things off. Chris checking in tonight. He's got us out at work as well. Couldn't tell me where, but Chris, I appreciate you listening. Of course, got your AC/DC coming up next.
1: Now, right back to the 80s and more on

The late, great Bonnie Tyler, who we lost this year. It's TC hanging out with you, and I hope you're enjoying this first full day of fall. Sorry, did I bum

0: Journey. It's TC with Green Day coming up. I don't know about you, but I like fall. The first full day of fall is today, and Oktoberfest is happening all over the world. I mentioned they tapped the keg the other day in Munich, which would, I believe, be the official spot for Oktoberfest. You can prove me wrong, but it is going on all over the world, and I looked it up, and it's supposed to happen between September 19th and October 4th, or it's not really Oktoberfest.
1: And Doug.
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11: KGR, Helena weather calls for mostly sunny skies and a high of 77 degrees this afternoon. Mostly cloudy overnight, even a slight chance of evening rain showers, gradually becoming mostly clear. We'll see the morning low drop to 51.

Nice choreographed hit. It's TC. Pink Floyd, of all bands, coming up in just a little bit. So you heard about Tom Brady, and he was letting loose some expletives in his play-by-play the other day. Well, he could be facing a fine. Isn't that kind of like Elon Musk facing a book fine, a late book fine? Yeah.

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12: Now, from the Palatial Bob and Sherry Studios on this Wednesday, it's Bob and Sherry.
13: Wednesday. Good morning, boys. How are we? Are we awesome? Yeah, we're awesome. Everybody say it. Yeah. I am awesome. Guess what we have on the show today after Morons in the News? Well, we have a Bob and Sherry potluck. And Everyone Needs a Laugh, one of our favorite comedians, the one and only Josh Johnson. I could listen to that man, like, read the ingredients on a bag of cheese doodles. He is just, there's something about him I just cannot get enough of. Plus, we're going to take a look at stuff that was completely normal in the 80s and 90s, but is considered completely psychotic today. So we've got all of that coming up for you. And not to start the show on kind of a sad note, but you guys, I have been rocked more than I could have ever guessed was possible by the loss of Cindy Crawford's son, Presley. When the news broke on Monday, I haven't even been able, like, my husband thinks I'm losing my mind. I haven't really been able to even talk about it. The news broke on Monday. It stopped me in my tracks. And all I've thought about since is how none of us, no matter how privileged we might seem, or in Cindy Crawford's case, how utterly, ravishingly beautiful and famous and wealthy, and you live in Malibu and, you know, a million things, right? None of us escape pain and suffering, do we? That's just this human thing.
14: No. Nobody gets out.
13: No. Nobody dodges it. And I didn't know what had happened, right? Was it a car accident? When the news first broke, you don't know. And then I started reading the coverage, and this little piece broke my heart. Apparently, this Presley has struggled his whole life with his mental health and with the idea that, you know, he was born into this fame that was unearned. He was horrified that anybody might think he was a Nepo baby. And he had been offered the same modeling contracts as his sister Kaya. And he was an absolutely beautiful person. I mean, cheekbones for days, the smoldering eyes. But he thought that everything that came his way was because of who his parents were. And he just struggled. He struggled with addiction. He struggled with mental health. He struggled with identity. He struggled with every aspect of his life. And the thing that I've read that crushed me was an unnamed friend of the couple's said, the truth is, they've been dreading this day for a long time.

0: you hope for is that, oh my God, they made it.
1: Yeah.
0: And it doesn't always happen, you know? So yeah, in a life that is glamorous and dazzling beyond what I can comprehend, all this heartbreak. Have you guys followed any of this story?
1: I have followed
0: beyond
1: it,
0: the headlines.
1: And you know, it really is heartbreaking. And it's really, as you were saying, you know, you think that all of this stuff looks like, we're just the little peons who sit and look at the glamorous Hollywood people, and we think they have all sorts of things figured out that they don't have any figured out any better than the rest of us do.
2: Nope.
1: And what was heartbreaking about this is he never found a way to be able to gain any self-worth for himself in anything that he was able to do. And I think that was one of the things that was most heartbreaking about that.
0: Well, and the piece of that that really haunts me is his parents, they did everything that could be done, and they had almost unlimited resources, and it still wasn't enough. And the heartbreak and the grief. And you know, I know that everybody, there are a lot of people, not everybody, let me rephrase that. There are a lot of people that are like, well, just because someone is wealthy or famous or beautiful, like their pain doesn't count.
1: This reminded me a lot of Nick Reiner, Rob Reiner's son, who struggled with all kinds of problems, including mental health. And it just reminded me, because those parents too did everything they could in their power to be able to help with that situation and just simply weren't able to.
0: Y'all, none of us are glamorous, you know, gazillionaire superstars. We're just potatoes rattling around in the bin. But, you know, you're doing your best, and your best is all you have. And we have to be better to each other, because life is coming for you, and life is sneaky and often mean.
1: Can I be a golden potato? Because those are my favorite.
0: Like, you want to be a Yukon Gold?
1: Yeah, Yukon Gold. I want to be a Yukon Gold potato. It seems like it's a little bit.
0: How about you, Lamar? You want to be one of those big russet baking potatoes?
2: I'm a big russet. I am a big russet potato. Yes.
0: All right. So we got a Yukon Gold. We got a russet.
1: And Sherry, you're a sweet potato.
0: I'll be a sweet potato. Doc, what kind of potato do you want to be? Doc's like, I didn't sign up to be a potato.
2: Yeah. Plus, Doc's we like, ask oh, him God. After the three main potatoes are taken. So
0: well, he's going to, you know, Doc. He's going to be one of those blue potatoes from the Andes or a tater tot. Yes. There's nothing in between. In between. He's going to be small, crunchy, and delicious. Okay, we got morons in the news coming up. Comedian Josh Johnson, round of Bob and Sherry's potluck. And what was normal to you in the 80s is psycho today. It's the Bob and Sherry Show.
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4: Hi, this is Roxanne from Durham, listener since 1992. So I have been with you guys since almost day one. This message is for people who have listened on the radio and are hesitant to subscribe via the podcast. When I started listening, I could only get snips of it, you know, 6 a.m. walking the dog, driving kids to school. So my kids know all about Bob and Sherry, and they're millennials. They're all grown up. To and from work. So I'd miss a lot. And when I moved away from Charlotte for 8.5 years, I lived in Phoenix, Arizona. One of my kids is there with grandkids. And I was really depressed because I couldn't listen. And one of the listeners on Facebook said, you know, you can just subscribe to the podcast. So I did that. And I actually liked that better because I could listen at my own time when I was out walking, when I was doing housework, cooking, whatever. It was at my fingertips. And sometimes, well, I'd say every night I set it at 30 minutes so I can relax and go to sleep. Stop my monkey brain, and usually in the morning I have to rewind it all the way back to 5 minutes in. So the podcast is great, and subscribing is so worth it. You hardly have any commercials. I don't really care to have music on my podcast, not constantly over what the show says. So urging everyone, it's so much better. And now I live in Durham. I don't think Bob and Sherry's on the air here, but I don't know because I love the podcast so much. Now, if that went away, full-blown depression here. But, you know, let's hope that we can keep this going. So Bob and Sherry fans, please subscribe.
5: What great advice.
0: Oh my gosh, Roxanne. Advice. Thank you so, so, so much. And so here's sweet. The thing about the podcast. So it's a great listening experience, but subscribing to our podcast and listening to our show that way is not an act of war against the medium of radio, because here's the thing, you can do both. Mm. 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You can watch TV. You can listen to the voices in your head. You can talk to the invisible dragons in your basement. Like, there's room for all of it and everything. It's not an either or. And part of the reason we created the podcast back in 2006 when they were called RSS feeds is because people would move and they'd be like, where's your show? 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And here we are. And we will be strictly podcast only starting January 3rd, 2027. 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Roxanne, we love you. And we're going to head into Morons in the News next. 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
1: You guys, a couple of nights ago on The Voice, the judges all got together and performed. So it's Adam Levine, Queen Latifah, Riley Green, and Kelly Clarkson. And can I just say, to be alive at the same time as Kelly Clarkson is really a treat, especially if you're one of the millions of people that voted for her that first season in American Idol. Buddy, did we get that one right? So they decided, they do this every year. They get together and the coaches perform. And when you hear this, this is what the pros sound like. This is, and Kelly, get ready for Kelly Clarkson. Hit it, Max. Take a

0: I don't want to live in a world where Kelly Clarkson didn't get discovered. No, where that talent isn't out there for all of us. Let's get this link posted on up. Oh, my gosh. It's the Bob and Sherry Show.
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3: Hey guys, it's Laura from upstate again. We're just talking about the chicken and waffle Oreos. Please don't do it, Lamar. They have their maple forward and chicken afterward, and then way afterward, the black pepper creeps up long after you chewed the cookie. It's just strange. Please save Tony's money. Don't expense the chicken and waffle Oreos. Please, please, please don't do it. I beg you, don't.
4: And now,
5: this is crazy good. What's in this?
1: It's the Bob and Sherry Show's pot.
6: I never heard anything quite like that.
1: Luck.
0: Well, I have to admit that chicken and waffles, I love chicken and waffles. I mean, love chicken and waffles. But chicken and waffles, Oreo cookies did not appeal. And her description of them didn't help. Where are you coming down on this one, Lamar?
7: I think Oreos needs to slow the lane down a little bit. I think they're just reaching for some crazy stuff. I don't know. I just didn't think that would work out. I appreciate her calling because that did save me from having to do it. Mm.
0: Sometimes you'll hear of a food combination and your first thought is, ew, I don't think so. And I got schooled on that. I was very judgy. I did not think that you could really help pepperoni pizza at all by drizzling it with hot honey. And I was wrong about that. Oh, I was. Because you've got the saltiness. First of all, you have the zing of the tomato sauce, the saltiness of the pepperoni, the creamy pull of the mozzarella. Then the honey adds a layer of sweetness, but the heat in the honey keeps the sweetness from turning the whole thing into dessert. It becomes something greater than the sum of its parts. And I was wrong. And I was forced to apologize to my dinner because it was way better than I thought it was going to be. Have you not had
7: and
0: that
7: yet,
0: experience?
7: No, yet you still reject the Thousand Island dressing with
0: well,
7: the
0: it
7: pizza.
0: Partly,
7: you reject that.
0: You know, I'm a word person. And it was when you said, and I'll quote you because I remember it. You said, I like to drag me a piece of pizza through a plateful of Thousand Island. And I... Maybe if you had, you know...
8: Just saying.
0: Maybe if you had sexied that up a little bit more than dragging that piece of pizza through that puddle of Thousand Island. Yeah, I'm probably wrong about this too. I'm ignorant in advance. But what's a food combination that you were like, I don't think so. And then it turned out to be amazing.
7: Well... I thought mixing chocolate, and I just did this by accident. I ate some chocolate while I was drinking a beer, and that was excellent. And I'm like, oh my gosh, a Hershey bar and a cold beer. Then I thought, where else can you take this? And I wound up with scotch and peanut M&Ms, and it's a wonderful combination.
0: I never
7: Doesn't
0: thought
7: sound
0: I mean,
7: like
0: chocolate
7: it,
0: and wine
7: it
0: is amazing, but chocolate
7: yes.
0: and beer, I never thought about that. How about you, Max? Is there one where you were?
9: Can I just say before I say that I want Tony to expense me to go and get the chicken and waffles thing at Chick-fil-A right now because that looks like absolute heaven.
7: Oh, it is good. I've had
0: Lamar
7: it.
0: Said
7: it
0: it's great.
7: Good. It's good.
0: Yeah, Lamar.
7: Really good.
9: My combination includes chocolate as well, and I discovered this when I was a kid. I went to a store and they had something called chocolate covered potato chips. Listen, it is both heaven and it's hell at the same time.
0: Mm.
9: Sherry, what is yours?
0: Well, for me, it was the hot honey on pepperoni pizza, but I'll tell you one that I rejected and rebuked it in the name of Satan. I was at a little get together and they had tiny meatballs and grape jelly sauce.
9: Yeah.
0: I am so sorry, but that is some peak Mittagon. I am not eating a meatball that's been dunked in grape jelly. And I know I'm wrong and ignorant, Lamar. I know it.
7: No. What I'm saying to you is, this is the reason I never ate meatballs. You remember me talking about this because I'd never ate meatballs. And y'all told me how great they were. The only experience I'd ever had was a meatball in a crock pot with grape jelly. And I thought, oh, my God, this is ridiculous. But
0: ain't one dance partner really good for grape jelly. Yeah. And it's peanut butter. That's it.
7: Oh, that's it.
0: Yeah. Don't you be putting grape jelly in meatballs, especially with the price of beef. That is a sin.
7: Grape jelly on a sausage biscuit.
0: Grape jelly on a pork chop. But just not on a meatball.
7: Not on a meatball. And it ruined my life.

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1: From the KGR newsroom, I'm Jared Cirillo. State lawmakers in Montana are now moving forward with a plan to tear down the former governor's residence in Helena. The Montana Senate Capitol Complex Advisory Council voted 8-1 yesterday to tear down the former executive residence at 2 Carson Street. The area will convert to a green space. The residence has served as a home for Montana's governors for more than 60 years, but is now in need of millions of dollars of repairs due to deferred maintenance. A federal judge now ordering the release of 24 immigration detainees that are being held in Cascade County. Judge Brian Morris ruled late last week that agents arrested the detainees without taking the necessary legal steps. Morris claimed agents failed to obtain warrants before making arrests and also failed to establish the suspects were likely to flee. Today, gradually becoming sunny with a pleasant high of 76 degrees. I'm Jared Cirillo.
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1: A little update on my husband, Kevin, and another giant thank you for all of the people who are sending prayers and thoughts and asking how he's doing and sending him little gifts. He's really doing great. He's very, very tired. He's got that post-radiation fatigue. And it doesn't take much to just wipe him out. And he's fighting it so hard. He's just fighting it because he just believes that if you fight it, you'll get better. So to get him, you know, to just kind of break up the days a little bit, I went on Yelp and I'm looking for a dog-friendly patio. Where can we go and have like a late lunch, early dinner with Bridger? So there's this place right near my house, like 0.7 miles away that I've never heard of. And it's got 5 stars on Yelp and it's dog friendly. So we get in the car and I put the address in and I realize very quickly that where we're going is inside a hotel. It's like the restaurant inside the Hilton Garden Inn.
3: Oh,
1: can you picture
3: okay.
1: It?
3: Yeah, yeah.
1: But they do have a dog friendly patio that's out by the pool. So it ended up really being lovely, except, you know, we had to park and walk through the lobby with Bridger. And Bridger loves a hotel. Bridger was like, all right, it's overnight. So we go out and we were the only people there because it was a weird time of the day. Too late for lunch, too early for dinner. So we're the only people. And we sat out there by the patio and I brought Bridger his collapsible water bowl and a treat. And we just had this really lovely hour just sitting all by ourselves with the dog out by the pool. But it was very random to be in that location. And the bartender who served, who was the only server, the only employee, at one point he came out and he goes, can I get you guys anything else? And we're like, no, we're good. And he goes, is this going to be a room charge? And we're like, no, we're not staying here. And the look on his face, here's the look on his face. You're not staying here. And there are 10,000 restaurants within spitting distance. But you know what Kevin needed yesterday afternoon was to be the only person sitting by the pool at the Hilton Garden Inn with the dog.
4: Yeah.
1: And it ended up being a really nice experience. Now,
4: good.
1: You know, I know Lamar is dying to ask me, how was the food? Well, Lamar, you know how the food was, don't you?
4: I do. But I also know how the experience and the overall feeling was. At that point.
1: It elevated so that
4: was good. Yes.
1: It
4: yes.
1: elevated it. But because it's us, and Kevin blames me for all these, whenever something like I'm about to tell you happens, he thinks that, boy, he didn't have this in his life till I rolled in. So we go to park at the Hilton Garden Inn, and you have to get a ticket. You need to pull up to the thing, yeah. Spits out a ticket. So he gets the ticket, but the ticket has no barcode on it, no. Like, I can't figure out how you're going to get out of the parking deck with this ticket. So on our way through the lobby, I stopped at the front desk and I showed the front desk. I'm like, this is a really weird parking ticket. And he goes, oh, yeah, yeah. And I said, I don't see how we're getting out of the parking deck with this. And he goes, oh, you're not. Oh, okay. So we're here forever now. We're starting over here. And he goes, when you guys go to leave, just hit the green call button. I'll let you out. I'm just going to let you imagine what happened next. Because if you're imagining that nothing happened and that we caused a traffic jam.
4: Because he was sitting there waiting for that green button to be pushed. Yeah.
1: and as we're waiting and the cars are piling up behind us and people are beeping and Bridger's looking around, Kevin looks at me and he's like, this is the kind of thing that used to happen to me. What can I say? Hashtag blessed and lucky. Straight ahead comedian Josh Johnson. It's the Bob and Sherry Show.
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6: Weather for Townsend, 78 will be our high for today with mostly sunny skies, 58 on the overnight, so leave the windows open, and then sunshine, high of 82. For Thursday, and that's weather for Townsend.
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2: 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Gallatin County is now launching a new text message service that will provide voters with reminders about upcoming elections. 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Voters will get a text from the department's Text My Gov number inviting them to opt in to the service. The National Park Service now approving plans to rebuild Yellowstone National Park's North Entrance Road between Mammoth Hot Springs and Gardner, Montana. The project follows the devastating floods in 2022 that destroyed sections of the road. The NPS selected a center alignment for the reconstruction, which is designed to provide reliable long-term access. Your weather forecast calls for a gradual clearing sky for plenty of sunshine today, a pleasant high of 76, overnight partly cloudy with a morning low of 50. From the KGR Newsroom, I'm Jared Cirillo.
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2: Okay, this is for Lamar. GAs is Girls in Action. Girls in Action, Girls in Action. I was a GA. It's for girls only. And the boys are RAs, and they are royal ambassadors. And it was like the Southern Baptist Girls Club, Boys Club, focused on missions, learned about Uganda and Kenya and missionaries over there. And we had to memorize scripture, and you earn these patches. And every patch, oh, this is Aaron from Kentucky. Every patch, like first grade, oh, you did. It was like Girl Scouts for Southern Baptists. You memorized all your verses, and you helped an old lady get to her car after church. Oh, second grade. And then it just went all on up. And I think you could go up. We didn't go through high school, but I think you could get like a scepter and a crown, like the longer you went in high school. Anyway, Girls in Action, Girls in Action. There's a song. I'm sure RAs had a song, too. My dad was the leader of our RAs, and they would always go to camp, and they would camp out and do this. It was called the RA Jam, and we would have to go with him when I was tiny, and all these nasty boys were muddy, and they would make these race cars, like box cars, and it's a big deal. I wish I could remember that song. I'd sing more of it for you, but that's what GAs is, Girls in Action, and boys are RAs, Royal Ambassadors.
3: I love Aaron.
4: I love you, Aaron. And I just learned so much about something I knew nothing about when I woke up this morning. But forgive me. Forgive me for asking, why are the girls in action and the boys are the royal ambassadors? Why not? Because I know in my house, I often feel like the girl in action. The royal ambassador. And, you know, I know that this isn't just a gender thing because at Lamar's house, he's the girl in action with the royal ambassador.
5: That's true.
4: So do you know, Lamar, can you answer my question, why the girls had to be the girls in action? And why couldn't they be grand ambassadors? So we had a grand ambassador and a royal ambassador. Why?
5: You know, you're fixing to put me in a situation here that is a no-win situation.
4: But do you know? Because I don't know anything about this. Do you know?
5: Well,
4: anything about?
5: No, I don't. I don't. I do remember the GAs and the RAs, and I did know it was Royal Ambassadors. I couldn't remember what the girls were, but that's been many, many, many moons ago.
3: Girls in Action, Girls in Action. I know the song.
4: I love the song that Aaron sang. Max, did you know about this?
6: None of it.
4: Did you know anything about this?
6: No.
4: This was all brand new information for me. I think Max was in scouting. Lamar, were you like a Weebelo or a Cub Scout or anything?
5: No, I never did scouting.
6: Never. Yeah, I was a scouting. Cub Scout, and then I was a Boy Scout, but I never got to Eagle Scout.
4: All the way to Eagle? But I knew you were in scouting.
5: I would have thought you would have been an Eagle.
6: My brother did. My brother did. There was just one more thing that my brother accomplished that I was compared to.
4: But wait, while your brother was working on becoming an Eagle Scout, and it is a big deal, you were in seminary studying to become clergy. So it's not like while your brother was becoming an Eagle Scout, you were winning a nose picking contest.
3: Well,
4: okay.
3: Yeah. I didn't last in that either, Sherry. So
4: because you didn't have a vocation, you didn't have the calling, and you had the courage. See, that's the thing. People who didn't go to Catholic school don't understand. They start telling you when you're little that you might have a vocation, and you ask, "What's a vocation?" And they say, "It's the still small voice of God calling you to service." Well, the minute someone tells you that, what do you start hearing? The still small voice of God calling you to service. A lot of kids are like, I think I have a vocation. But you had the courage to know that that was not your authentic path.
5: Yes.
4: You know, so you didn't have time to become an Eagle Scout. But when you say bad things about yourself, people go, well,

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1: 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We are so happy you were.
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4: True. 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
2: From the KGR Newsroom, I'm Jared Cirillo. State lawmakers in Montana are now moving forward with a plan to tear down the former governor's residence in Helena. The Montana Senate Capitol Complex Advisory Council voted 8-1 yesterday to tear down the former executive residence at 2 Carson Street. The area will convert to a green space. The residence has served as a home for Montana's governors for more than 60 years, but is now in need of millions of dollars of repairs due to deferred maintenance. A federal judge now ordering the release of 24 immigration detainees that are being held in Cascade County. Judge Brian Morris ruled late last week that agents arrested the detainees without taking the necessary legal steps. Morris claimed agents failed to obtain warrants before making arrests and also failed to establish the suspects were likely to flee. Today, gradually becoming sunny with a pleasant high of 76 degrees. I'm Jared Cirillo.
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3: Max, if you were up on stage in the middle of a grand performance and, gosh forbid, you just keel over and die in the middle of the production, stay with me here. Would we then be allowed to say he died doing what he loved? I don't know if the show would continue to go on. That would be up to the people around you on stage, I'm assuming. But I'm wondering, is that the one instance where it would be acceptable? Otherwise, maybe it would be, I don't want to die eating. I love food too much to take it with me like that. Sorry. Off on a tangent. All right. Bye, Max.
4: Kaylee, as somebody who has actually been written about, like reviewed, like negatively reviewed, they could say he died on stage doing what he was not good at based on the review. You take the good with the bad with that. You know, if somebody sits in front of you, sometimes you get good, sometimes you get bad. Anyhow.
0: If you die doing what you love, you need to be careful about what it is that you love. For example, like I love, one of my favorite things in the whole wide world is like on Thanksgiving night after everything's cleaned up and put away, sitting out on the back deck with my girls and listening to them telling stories and laughing. I love that. But if I die doing that, that's pretty traumatic for them. So yeah. we're going to have to skip that one. And when you think about Lamar, all the things, because there's a million things you love. I don't know that you want to go doing any of them because, first of all, ain't no way Carla's getting that camper back home. She doesn't know how to drive that thing, right?
5: God, that is true. I've tried to get her to learn, but she won't. Yeah.
0: She won't even use a camp house bathroom. She ain't backing that thing up and hooking up the sewage. Like, think about all of the things you love that you do not. Lamar, there's this restaurant in the town where Lamar lives, and it's a really cool restaurant, and he loves going there. Nobody wants you to die at that table, even though you love it.
5: Yeah, because that sort of takes away everybody's appetite, I guess. It's true.
0: A little bit, yeah. A little bit. Yeah. Like, what is it? Now, the only way that you could die doing what you love, buddy, is if you died in your sleep. Because I don't know anybody.
5: I do love the sleep.
0: Yeah, I don't know anybody who loves that more than you do.
5: It is my favorite.
0: It is. So if you're able to die doing what you love, let it be sleeping and not one of the other gajillion things you love that would just traumatize everyone who knows you. That's how you went out. Coming up, it was normal to you in the 80s. It was normal to you in the 90s. It's psycho today. It's the Bob and Sherry Show.
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6: Weather for Townsend, 78 will be our high for today with mostly sunny skies, 58 on the overnight, so leave the windows open, and then sunshine, high of 82 for Thursday, and that's weather for Townsend.
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1: I'm Jared Cirillo with your KGR News. Gallatin County is now launching a new text message service that will provide voters with reminders about upcoming elections. The Gallatin County Elections Office is launching the new service this week. Voters will get a text from the department's Text My Gov number inviting them to opt in to the service. The National Park Service now approving plans to rebuild Yellowstone National Park's North Entrance Road between Mammoth Hot Springs and Gardner, Montana. The project follows the devastating floods in 2022 that destroyed sections of the road. The NPS selected a center alignment for the reconstruction, which is designed to provide reliable long-term access. Your weather forecast calls for a gradual clearing sky for plenty of sunshine today, a pleasant high of 76. Overnight, partly cloudy, with a morning low of 50. From the KGR Newsroom, I'm Jared Cirillo.
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6: A United Airlines plane made an unscheduled landing in Maine after a passenger bit and fought off flight attendants after they refused to serve her more alcohol. Now, the flight was going from Milan, Italy to Newark Liberty Airport in New Jersey when there was a report of a non-compliant female passenger assaulting flight attendants. They don't like that. They really don't. No. She was identified as 37-year-old Russian citizen Christina Kedeshiva. Now, the lead flight attendant said that Kedeshiva was a first-class passenger seated at the front of the plane. But during the flight, the lead attendant was informed by the crew that Kedeshiva had been served multiple drinks and was getting loud and aggressive, and then they refused to serve her any more alcohol. She got out of her seat, refused when the crew told her to take the seat and fasten the seatbelt. The crew said that she appeared to be drunk and asked for more alcohol 4 times. Now, a witness saw her move closer to the outer rear door, and a passenger thought she might be trying to open it and grabbed her. That's when she really lost it. The crew decided that restraints were needed, and when a flight attendant tried to restrain her legs, she kicked her in the upper stomach, making the attendant fall and hurt her shoulder. When she was finally able to get Kedeshiva to the ground, she managed to bite one of the crew members on the wrist. Now, the captain was forced to make an emergency landing at Bangor International Airport in Maine, and Kedeshiva currently faces 1 count of interference with the flight crew and 1 count of assault for the bite. You know, I always think that the majority of the drinking that causes this is probably at the airport bar before the flight. That's the problem. I mean, and that's why a lot of times you can't get on the plane. If they figure you've already had a lot to drink, that's why they don't let you on the plane.
1: I know that the famous expression is, you know, what's in a name, a rose by any other name would smell just as sweet. But if you're named Kedeshiva, you were destined for greatness and took a wrong turn somewhere. It's not too late to get it back. You know, let's get this thing back on the rails, Kedeshiva. That is a heck of a name. And that had to be tough in school as a kid.
6: Yeah.
1: Answering attendance with that one. Let me just say that I realized today that we don't have nearly enough mad scientists in the world anymore, and almost none in Morons in the News. As I say that, do you think about that? Like, when was the last time we had a good mad scientist?
7: Evil?
1: And he's not even real, you know, like a real mad scientist.
6: What about the little cartoon guy that wanted to take over the world?
7: Oh, you mean talking about Pinky and the Brain.
1: Pinky and the Brain?
6: Yeah, Pinky and the Brain,
1: real mad scientist, not a cartoon mouse.
7: You mean they're not
1: We've
7: real?
1: Got one. We've got one in Morons in the News today. And he's from Long Island. His name is Nolan Gogler. He's 34. He was conducting what police describe as an unknown chemistry experiment and making a combination of hazardous chemicals together inside his apartment at around 2:30 in the morning when the mixture reacted violently. Our mad scientist, Nolan, panicked and threw the whole thing into the hallway of his apartment building where it burst into flames.
7: Oh.
6: Yeah, it's not good.
7: Oh.
6: Not good.
1: The fire torched parts of the floor and parts of the walls. Residents had to be evacuated, and they were stuck outside for hours. This is the middle of the night on a school night and a work night. Stuck outside for hours while arson and bomb squads responded and investigated. Inside Nolan's apartment, which was fitted out with laboratory equipment, authorities said they found a huge amount of chemicals, and some of them were determined to be unstable and explosive, so they were removed and brought to another location to be safely dealt with. And our man here was arrested and charged with reckless endangerment, arson, and criminal possession of a weapon. So he pleaded not guilty, and we're waiting for his arraignment and his court trial. He is, like I thought about it,

0: and hair. And I don't know if he's A, stoned, B, exhausted, or C, suffering from smoke exposure. But this picture is not going to serve him well going forward, and we're going to get it posted up on our Facebook.
1: They're not going to hold him to that lease now, I'll bet.
0: Mm-mm.
2: No, probably not.
0: You know what? 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I love science, so anyone that's doing any kind of science gets my vote, because this is the Bob and Sherry Show.
3: 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Long before the Tilt-A-Whirl became a fixture of carnival midways across America, it began with a strange little experiment involving an inventor, his young son, a wooden chair, and a kitchen table. 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From Herbert Sonner's original 1920s invention to the family tragedies and lasting legacy that made the Tilt-A-Whirl an American amusement park classic.
4: 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Weird. Stuff.
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2: 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A federal judge now ordering the release of 24 immigration detainees to obtain warrants before making the arrests and also failed to establish that the suspects were likely to flee. Montana State Executive Home.
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2: 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A federal judge now ordering the release of 24 immigration detainees to obtain warrants before making the arrests and also failed to establish that the suspects were likely to flee. Montana State Executive Home at 2 Carson Street. The area will be converted over to green space. The residence has served as home. From the KGR newsroom, I'm Jared Cirillo.
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4: KGR, Helena weather. Gradually becoming sunny through the daytime. We'll see the high reach 76 this afternoon. Partly cloudy and a morning low of 50 overnight. Sunny skies Thursday, turning breezy at a warmer high of 80 degrees.

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2: You guys, a couple of nights ago on The Voice, the judges all got together and performed. So it's Adam Levine, Queen Latifah, Riley Green, and Kelly Clarkson. And can I just say, to be alive at the same time as Kelly Clarkson is really a treat, especially if you're one of the millions of people that voted for her that first season in American Idol. Buddy, did we get that one right? So they decided, they do this every year. They get together and the coaches perform. And when you hear this, this is what the pros sound like. This is, and Kelly, get ready for Kelly Clarkson. Hit it, Max.

0: I don't want to live in the world where Kelly Clarkson didn't get discovered. No, where that talent isn't out there for all of us. Let's get this link posted on up. Oh, my gosh. It's the Bob and Sherry Show.
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4: Hello, this is Mark Steigerberg. Talk a little bit about 2026 Fall Fest, October 2nd through the 4th. 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Saturday, we'll have that traditional Stein hosting at 2 p.m., and then the keg tapping that everybody loves at 4 p.m. Our beer trailers will be parked there again this year, highlighting some of the Montana brewers we have, Bitterroot, Bozone, Byron Brewing, and Phillipsburg. We have Polliner this year, Munich, New Bell is going to get us a couple kegs of Pump Kick. 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I hope you all can make it. 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
2: 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Gallatin County is now launching a new text message service that will provide voters with reminders about upcoming elections. 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The National Park Service now approving plans to rebuild Yellowstone National Park's North Entrance Road between Mammoth Hot Springs and Gardner, Montana. The project follows the devastating floods in 2022 that destroyed sections of the road. The NPS selected a center alignment for the reconstruction, which is designed to provide reliable long-term access. Your weather forecast calls for a gradual clearing sky for plenty of sunshine today, a pleasant high of 76, overnight partly cloudy with a morning low of 50. From the KGR Newsroom, I'm Jared Cirillo.
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Tears for Fears. Hello, my name's Tim. We're doing a Wednesday work day together. Great music on the way this hour. Good variety as well. We're going to the 70s for KC and the Sunshine Band, Steve Miller Band, and the Police. And let's start rolling with Steve Winwood.

0: right there on the edge of 17. Stevie Nicks, it's Tim, as we do a Wednesday workday together. And Lenny Kravitz is going to go Mattel's way because they got their second signature Kambassador. That's right, the musician, only the second guy to get the Barbie doll treatment. And of course, the look of the doll, inspired by his recent Blue Electric Light Tour, featuring his signature locks. And just days after being released, the Lenny doll sold out across the country and online, and resellers making big bucks selling the Lenny Kravitz Barbie doll, a.k.a. the Kambassador doll. It's not a Barbie, it's under the Barbie umbrella. But a really cool Ken doll, if you will, that's Lenny Kravitz. You get it, you know what I mean. Music still coming, Steve Miller Band, and we'll go do Men at Work coming up next.
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6: KGR Helena weather. Gradually becoming sunny through the daytime. We'll see the high reach 76 this afternoon. Partly cloudy and a morning low of 50 overnight. Sunny skies Thursday, turning breezy at a warmer high of 80 degrees.

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0: It's a police taking every breath as we do a Wednesday morning together. Well, looks like this deal is getting closer to being done as California and other states have reached a settlement that will clear the way for the massive Paramount Skydance's $110 billion merger with Warner Brothers Discovery. There's all kinds of legal challenges across the country and a lot of lawyers involved that made a lot of money. Anyway, the merger is going to bring together Paramount and Warner Brothers film studios, and also that will bring together the streaming platforms Paramount Plus and HBO Max, and that's also going to bring together the news outlets CBS News and CNN. Companies also going to invest over $1 billion in U.S. film production. But what does this mean for us? Well, industry insiders say this merger will mean HBO Max and Paramount Plus will be consolidated into one platform. That's right. So if you subscribe to both of them, HBO and Paramount Plus, could you get two for the price of one? I don't think they're going to make it that easy for us, but we'll just cross our fingers and hope that we can just pay one fee and get everything HBO and Paramount Plus has. And I'll believe that when I see it. We've got Rod Stewart. You can believe that is coming next.
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number one song for Heart from their Bad Animals album, It's Alone. It's Tim. We're doing a Wednesday workday together as we kick off this hour with Smash Mouth. Song.

0: WFWRM, it's Tim as we do a Wednesday work day together. Well, are you like me? Do you have some difficulty understanding what your teen at home is saying in their language? The Gen Alpha generation, those born between 2010 and 2024. Of course, they got their own slang, like many generations before them. But what do some of these things mean? The most searched teen term, actually, was 6'7". Yeah, that was really popular, what, about a year ago? The 6'7 thing, it still has no meaning, but it's still the most searched of the slang. Chud, that came in second. By the way, a chud is a jerk or a troll, so it kind of made sense. Some other words that have been deciphered using this online system includes mogging, which is outdoing or outshining someone else. Riz, that means charisma or allure, and cap means a lie, and no cap means the opposite, not a lie or exaggeration. Why don't they just say... Why, if something is a lie, just say that's a lie. Now you got to say cap. And if you have a teen at home, you know that generations like to call everyone, including their parents, bro or bra. I don't know how many times my 13-year-old daughter said, "Bro, come on, why am I grounded, bro? Bra, I'm not your bro. I'm not your bra." And daddy says you're grounded, and of course that embarrassed her. So anyway, if you want to get back at him, but. Yeah, we've all been called bro or bruh if you got a teen at home. Music from Irene Cara next, brah.
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6: KGR Helena weather. Gradually becoming sunny through the daytime. We'll see the high reach 76 this afternoon. Partly cloudy and a morning low of 50 overnight. Sunny skies Thursday, turning breezy at a warmer high of 80 degrees.

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0: It's Rick James. My name's Tim. My wife and I, we like to watch a lot of HGTV, get a lot of cool household hints that way. Well, how about a home project? You know, like when it comes to one, we like to pay attention to the immediate cost. But, you know, when you do these things, when you want to decide to update your home, you got to think about the long-term cost of upkeep. That comes into play. You see that many times on TV. So there are many common home features that'll cost you more to maintain it than you probably realize. For example, swimming pools. Well, you know that going in. To maintain it so it's good enough to swim in, that's a lot of chemicals. It's a lot of maintenance. Hot tubs, not quite as much, but still, you got to pay attention. Fireplaces are another thing you got to upkeep, unless you got a gas one, and it's like, get that checked every other year, whatever, you'll be good. Other things that require upkeep, including smart home systems, because the tech changes over years, high glass lacquer finishes, which show every fingerprint and scratch, and natural stone countertops, they say be careful for, because natural stone can be expensive to maintain. So, you know, a lot of different options there as far as home projects go to keep your home, you know, updated. Let's see. Let's do a title track from George Michael coming next.
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0: Top Gun soundtracks. Kenny Loggins. Hello there. It's Tim. As we check in some Hollywood news, this is interesting. Rumor has it that Robert De Niro is in talks to play legendary Dodgers manager Tommy Lasorda in a new movie. Their working title for their sports biopic is Tommy and Me. There's no word yet on how Lasorda's life will be handled in the movie or what the focus is going to be, but when you think about it, given the fact that De Niro's 83, he certainly isn't going to be playing Lasorda in his early years. So obviously, I don't know if they're going to do de-aging process to make De Niro younger and Tommy Lasorda's life. But anyway, that's the rumor that Robert De Niro, of all people, would be playing Tommy Lasorda in a new movie called Tommy and Me. We'll wait and see if that actually gets confirmed as time goes on. There's your Hollywood update with music on the way in a couple. We've got one coming from The Clash, Michael Jackson, and Tom Petty. He's coming in next, so hold up.
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7: KGR, Helena weather. Partly cloudy and a morning low of 50 overnight. Sunny skies Thursday, turning breezy, but a warmer high of 80 degrees.

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0: One of the great late 70s hits from Bob Seger and the Silver Bullet Band. It's Tim on your Wednesday as you check on the Powerball jackpot tonight, $332 million. 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

0: Brett Michaels and Poison, every rose got that thorn sticking out. It's Tim. We're sharing a Wednesday work day together as we kick off this hour together with Hall & Oates.
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0: One of the great power ballads, it's Journey and Faithfully. It's Tim on your Wednesday workday as we hit a few more celebrity birthdays for today, September 23rd. They include Mary Kay Place. She's 79 today. Played Loretta Haggers, of course, on Mary Hartman. Mary Hartman. She played Teresa Blake on 911 Lone Star. And, of course, she played Meg in that great movie, The Big Chill. And, of course, on the soundtrack, this classic from Marvin Gaye, part of the movie's great music selection throughout. Jason Alexander, turning 67 today, played George, of course, on Seinfeld. Philip in Pretty Woman, he was a bad guy in that. Mauricio in Shallow Hal, and he plays movie titan Louis B. Mayer in the upcoming Jimmy Stewart biopic, Jimmy. Shy McBride, turning 65, played Lieutenant John Bergen in iRobot. You know, that was Will Smith's boss in that one. Steven in Boston Public, and he played Captain Grover on Hawaii Five-0. Anthony Mackie, turning 48, he played Nate in We Are Marshall, Sergeant J.T. Sanborn in The Hurt Locker, and of course, he played Falcon in the Captain America, The Winter Soldier, other Marvel films, including the new one, Avengers Doomsday, coming out later this year. And Skylar Austin, turning 39, who played Jesse in the Pitch Perfect films. If you're celebrating a birthday today, congrats on that. With music from TLC, and let's grab one from Fleetwood Mac next.
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10: KGR, Helena weather. Partly cloudy and a morning low of 50 overnight. Sunny skies Thursday, turning breezy, and a warmer high of 80 degrees.

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0: It's Chicago. It's Tim, and thanks for making the hump day just fly on by for me. Before I go, got one for your work day from Queen from the early 80s. Have yourself a spectacular day.
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5: KGR, Helena Weather. Partly cloudy and a morning low of 50 overnight. Sunny skies Thursday, turning breezy, but a warmer high of 80 degrees.

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10: KGR, Helena weather. Partly cloudy and a morning low of 50 overnight. Sunny skies Thursday, turning breezy, but a warmer high of 80 degrees.

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4: KGR Helena Weather. Partly cloudy and a morning low of 50 overnight. Sunny skies Thursday, turning breezy, but a warmer high of 80 degrees.

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0: From the KGR Newsroom, I'm Jared Cirillo. A federal judge now ordering the release of 24 immigration detainees being held in Cascade County. Judge Brian Morris ruled that the agents arrested the detainees without taking the necessary legal steps. Morris says agents failed to obtain warrants before making the arrests and also failed to establish that the suspects were likely to flee. Montana state lawmakers are moving forward with a plan to tear down the old governor's residence in Helena. The Montana Senate Capitol Complex Advisory Council voted 8-1 Tuesday to tear down the old executive home at 2 Carson Street. The area will be converted over to green space. The residence has served as home for Montana's governors for more than 6 decades, but is now in need of millions of dollars in repairs due to mainly deferred maintenance. The state is building a new governor's mansion. From the KGR Newsroom, I'm Jared Cirillo.
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0: KGR Helena weather. Partly cloudy and a morning low of 50 overnight. Sunny skies Thursday, turning breezy, but a warmer high of 80 degrees.

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0: From the KGR Newsroom, I'm Jared Cirillo. The deadline for the public to give their opinion on President Trump's plans to remove longstanding protections from national forest land is now being extended. The public comment period for the repeal of the 2001 Roadless Area Conservation Rule will now end October 8th. That gives residents another 2 weeks to submit their concerns. Montana has the third highest binge drinking rate in the nation, according to a new report. Valley Spring Recovery Center analyzed data on excessive alcohol consumption. It says they found nearly 22% of Montana adults reported binge drinking. The Centers for Disease Control and Prevention defines binge drinking as 5 or more drinks for men and 4 or more drinks for a woman. A slight chance of evening rain showers, otherwise mostly cloudy skies, gradually becoming clear overnight. The morning low of 51, sunny and a bit breezy for Wednesday, another beautiful day with the high of 77. I'm Jared Cirillo, KGR News. 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

0: From the KGR Newsroom, I'm Jared Cervello. A Jefferson County Sheriff's deputy is fortunate to not be injured after another vehicle T-boned his patrol car over the weekend. The sheriff's office confirms the deputy was heading home after work Saturday morning when the crash happened. The other driver was hospitalized for injuries. The deputy said he is experiencing soreness but is otherwise okay. Police believe the other driver may have been intoxicated. And no injuries reported after a vehicle struck a school bus in the Stevensville community. Police said the crash happened yesterday morning between a vehicle and a Stevensville School District bus. Six students were on the bus when another vehicle crashed into it while trying to avoid an accident on the road. Nobody was injured. All the students were safely delivered to school. A slight chance of evening rain showers, otherwise mostly cloudy skies, gradually becoming clear overnight. The morning low of 51, sunny and a bit breezy for Wednesday, another beautiful day with the high of 77. I'm Jared Cervello, KGR News.
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0: From the KGR Newsroom, I'm Jared Cirillo. The deadline for the public to give their opinion on President Trump's plans to remove long-standing protections from national forest land is now being extended. The public comment period for the repeal of the 2001 Roadless Area Conservation Rule will now end October 8th. That gives residents another 2 weeks to submit their concerns. Montana has the third highest binge drinking rate in the nation, according to a new report. Valley Spring Recovery Center analyzed data on excessive alcohol consumption. It says they found nearly 22% of Montana adults reported binge drinking. The Centers for Disease Control and Prevention defines binge drinking as 5 or more drinks for men and 4 or more drinks for a woman. A slight chance of evening rain showers, otherwise mostly cloudy skies, gradually becoming clear overnight. The morning low of 51, sunny and a bit breezy for Wednesday, another beautiful day with the high of 77. I'm Jared Cirillo, KGR News.
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